0: Immer eure Hits im WDR 2 Musikmix.
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Oh my, my, oh my, my love, I take one look at you, you're taking me out.

Don't you wish your girlfriend was wrong like me? 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WDR 2.